again, the Stelov place there. But again, this is football. Today we lost. I cannot win every game. Nobody in the world wins always. But believe me, that's the way to go. And the future is here because

10 a.m. sharp on NBC Rodix FM. Ladies and gentlemen, good morning. Thank you for joining us for this news flash. A team from the NGO Pills is back in Rodix for another training session following previous sessions from resource persons on stigma and for communication professionals. This time, the focus is on sex education and supporting local trainers. Yesterday in La Ferme, several dogs and cats benefited from the procedures as part of a sterilization campaign organized by the NGO Wellbeing of Strays in collaboration with MyVet Cleaning, the Commission for Agriculture. This community-based campaign will visit several regions of Rodrix until the 13th of October. Shoals is continuing its coral planting and restoration efforts, helping to protect ecosystems that are essential to marine life, but particularly vulnerable to environmental pressures. This work will now receive additional support from the Rotary Clubs of Rodrix, Rosebell and Mayburg, with a contribution of ₹32,000 as part of Adopt a Coral project. Following its computer training programs for young people at youth centers, RITA, Rodrix Information Technology Association, intends to expand its field activities to villages and communities around Rodrix. The association will conduct awareness and information campaigns on the responsible use of information technology, particularly with the emergence of artificial intelligence. At international level, more than 4,000 have died, over 8,500 confirmed cases have been reported, and seven provinces have been affected. In the Democratic Republic of Congo, the Ebola outbreak is spreading like a wildfire, and new outbreaks are every week, and the treatment capacity already far exceeded, Médecins Sans Frontières warns. 4 months after the legislative election held on the 1st of June, Abiy Ahmed was sworn in again as Prime Minister by members of the Ethiopian Parliament on Monday, 5th of October. As the sole candidate, the leader begins a new five-year term at the head of the country at the time when war has resumed since the 23rd of September. This will be it for this news flash. Thank you for your attention. Goodbye and have a nice day listening to NBC Rodix

But when his drinking and lusting and his hunger for power became known to more and more people, the demands to do something about this outrageous

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1: Hi, good evening, everybody. Thanks for coming. Welcome to our little soiree. I'd like to carry on now with a song from the Tango in the Night album called Everywhere.

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Before we start, I'd like to say good evening. And I'm so happy everybody came out. Especially happy to see my brother and my father here. I'd like to say hello to some of you that I'm sure I don't know.

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1: Yeah. 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